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6: Hot Air Balloon 1 to Cold Air Home Base. Come in, Mr. Rubin, sir.
7: This is Cold Air Home Base. What's it like up there, Jesse?
6: Amazing, sir. I'm so glad I came up with the idea of a Cold Air Balloon.
7: Well, I did tell you to get us noticed.
6: Oh, they noticed, sir. I'm throwing paper airplanes from up here. Everyone's waving.
7: Don't forget to wave back, Jesse. You're our ambassador of goodwill.
6: And since Cold Air specializes in keeping all the hot air out of your home, this balloon is the perfect symbol for keeping you cool.
7: If you say so.
6: And it's so easy to fly. Just hit this button. And up we go.
7: Sounds like nothing could possibly go wrong.
6: Just wish I knew how to land this thing.
7: Read the manual.
6: Great idea, sir. Let's see here. 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
7: Maybe skip ahead a bit.
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6: Here we go, sir. How to land.
7: What's it say?
6: Oh, no. I tore out the next page. Remember that paper airplane, sir?
7: Well, what goes up, Jesse?
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3: 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Come in, Mr. Rubin, sir.
4: This is Cold Air Home Base. What's it like up there, Jesse?
3: Amazing, sir. I'm so glad I came up with the idea of a cold air balloon.
4: Well, I did tell you to get us noticed.
3: Oh, they noticed, sir. I'm throwing paper airplanes from up here. Everyone's waving.
4: Don't forget to wave back, Jesse. You're our ambassador of goodwill.
3: And

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1: If you say so.
0: And it's so easy to fly. Just hit this button. And up we go.
1: Sounds like nothing could possibly go wrong.
0: Just wish I knew how to land this thing.
1: Read the manual.
0: 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Let's see here. 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
0: 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How to land.
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4: 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Come in, Mr. Rubin, sir.
5: 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What's it like up there, Jesse?
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2: 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Come in, Mr. Rubin, sir.
3: This is Cold Air Home Base. What's it like up there, Jesse?
2: Amazing, sir. I'm so glad I came up with the idea of a Cold Air Balloon.
3: Well, I did tell you to get us noticed.
2: Oh, they noticed, sir. I'm throwing paper airplanes from up here. Everyone's waving.
3: Don't forget to wave back, Jesse. You're our ambassador of goodwill.
2: And since Cold Air specializes in keeping all the hot air out of your home, this balloon is the perfect symbol for keeping you cool.
3: If you say so.
2: And it's so easy to fly. 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And up we go.
3: Sounds like nothing could possibly go wrong.
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3: Read the manual.
2: Great idea, sir. 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
3: What's it say?
2: 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I tore out the next page. 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
3: Well, what goes up, Jesse?
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0: 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Come in, Mr. Rubin, sir.
1: This is Cold Air Home Base. What's it like up there, Jesse?
0: Amazing, sir. I'm so glad I came up with the idea of a cold air balloon.
1: Well, I did tell you to get us noticed.
0: Oh, they noticed, sir. I'm throwing paper airplanes from up here. Everyone's waving.
1: Don't forget to wave back, Jesse. You're our ambassador of goodwill.
0: And since Cold Air specializes in keeping all the hot air out of your home, this balloon is the perfect symbol for keeping you cool.
1: If you say so.
0: And it's so easy to fly. Just hit this button. And up we go.
1: Sounds like nothing could possibly go wrong.
0: Just wish I knew how to land this thing.

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8: From the studios of Newstalk 710 KURV, I'm Sergio Sanchez, and this is your Ultra 90.1 News Break, made possible by Burt Ogden Cadillac of Edinburgh. Heads up on an important traffic note. Department of Transportation saying that they need to close eastbound lanes of Interstate 2 between Donna and Weslaco. Daily closures will end September 18th. A two-day huge Republican rally in Dallas is scheduled for this week. President Trump is demanding that Bombardier move its production to the U.S. as a trade war heats up with Canada. Another breakout, OpenAI now admits that some of their AI agents escaped from a testing environment and hijacked an obscure German wiki forum. Canada's new tariffs on billions of dollars in American goods are now in effect. And Apple's next launch event is scheduled for this week. Apple expected to reveal its first ever folding phone. Catch all the Sunday, Monday, and Thursday night NFL games on 710 AM Radio KURV. Season starts this week, Wednesday night. Today we celebrate physical therapists. It's also National Star Trek Day. The forecast for today and for the week should be above 100. Highs today should be 103, 104. 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
5: 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Come in, Mr. Rubin, sir.
6: This is Cold Air Home Base. What's it like up there, Jesse?
5: 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I'm so glad I came up with the idea of a Cold Air Balloon.
6: Well, I did tell you to get us noticed.
5: 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Everyone's waving.
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5: 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Remember that paper airplane, sir?
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2: 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Heads up on an important traffic note. Department of Transportation saying that they need to close eastbound lanes of Interstate 2 between Donna and Weslaco. Daily closures will end September 18th. A two-day huge Republican rally in Dallas is scheduled for this week. President Trump is demanding that Bombardier move its production to the U.S. as a trade war heats up with Canada. Another breakout, OpenAI now admits that some of their AI agents escaped from a testing environment and hijacked an obscure German wiki forum. Canada's new tariffs on billions of dollars in American goods are now in effect. And Apple's next launch event is scheduled for this week. Apple expected to reveal its first ever folding phone. Catch all the Sunday, Monday, and Thursday night NFL games on 710 AM Radio KURV. Season starts this week, Wednesday night. Today we celebrate physical therapists. It's also National Star Trek Day. The forecast for today and for the week should be above 100. Highs today should be 103, 104. 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
1: From the studios of Newstalk 710 KURV, I'm Sergio Sanchez, and this is your Ultra 90.1 News Break, made possible by Genesis of Harlingen. Heads up on an important traffic note. Department of Transportation saying that they need to close eastbound lanes of Interstate 2 between Donna and Weslaco. Daily closures will end September 18th. A two-day huge Republican rally in Dallas is scheduled for this week. President Trump is demanding that Bombardier move its production to the U.S. as a trade war heats up with Canada. Another breakout, OpenAI now admits that some of their AI agents escaped from a testing environment and hijacked an obscure German wiki forum. Canada's new tariffs on billions of dollars in American goods are now in effect. And Apple's next launch event is scheduled for this week. Apple expected to reveal its first ever folding phone. Catch all the Sunday, Monday, and Thursday night NFL games on 710 AM Radio KURV. Season starts this week, Wednesday night. Today we celebrate physical therapists. It's also National Star Trek Day. The forecast for today and for the week should be above 100. Highs today should be 103, 104. 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

101.1 Only Good Vibes, 3 days away from Patriot Day, September 11th, 25th anniversary this year. Hard to believe it's been that long already. Coming up in just minutes, I got to talk to you about streaming prices. Yep, streaming prices are rising more than cable ever did. We'll talk about it right now. Lady Gaga, Bradley Cooper, Shallow.

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Central 90.1, only damn good vibe. Well, it is Tuesday, so let's talk about it for a minute. You know, streaming prices are rising more than cable and much faster than the rate of inflation. One solution is to cycle, meaning you just have one streamer at a time and alternate. So we cut the cord. Now it might be time to reattach it because, according to a new report, streaming prices are increasing at a higher rate than cable ever did. Can you believe that? Since 2022, streaming prices have jumped more than three times the rate of inflation. Apple TV launched at $4.99 a month back in 2019 and has tripled since. Netflix Premium is up 125% since 2013, and the cheapest tier of Paramount is up 80% over the past 5 years. So, it now costs $151 a month for all eight major streaming services without ads or bundle commitments. 4 years ago, it was only $90. So, obviously, unless you want to be lame, going exclusive back to cable is not the solution. So what is? Well, we're asking you to try streaming cycling. 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So there you go, a strategy that might save you some big money in the long run. Streaming service prices are rising more than cable ever did. 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
4: 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What's it like up there, Jesse?
3: Amazing, sir. I'm so glad I came up with the idea of a cold air balloon.
4: Well, I did tell you to get us noticed.
3: Oh, they noticed, sir. I'm throwing paper airplanes from up here. Everyone's waving.
4: Don't forget to wave back, Jesse. 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

Only good vibes on your delicious Taco Tuesday, September the 8th. Mariah Carey, Jadakiss, Styles. Mariah Carey, 57 years old already, still looking and sounding good these days. Hard to believe she's 57. Well, sad news in Hollywood world, man. Evil Dead superstar Bruce Campbell says he has about 5 years to live. And now, he still hasn't revealed what type of cancer he has, but he says, quote, I've decided pretty specifically, though, to live with it, not die from it. Can you imagine that? He still wouldn't reveal what kind of cancer he has, but he said, quote, I've decided pretty specifically, I'm going to live with it. I'm not going to die from it. He had an interview there that went viral with Bruce, and he tweeted, quote, cancer's all the rage, but I've said plenty, and I need to get back to the business of living. So hail to the king, baby. But yeah, look it up. Learn about his story. Bruce Campbell from Evil Dead apparently feels like he's going to be gone from cancer in 5 short little years. All right, let me see who I got here because we got WhatsApp requests. Those of you listening that think, oh, I want to hear this song, all you got to do is hit me up on WhatsApp at 956-400-2348. Lisa Gonzalez, stand by. Your request for Maroon 5 is on the other side of the break right here on Ultra 90.1. Only good vibes.

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4: From the studios of Newstalk 710 KURV, I'm Sergio Sanchez, and this is your Ultra 90.1 News Break, made possible by Volvo Cars Edinburgh. Heads up on an important traffic note. Department of Transportation saying that they need to close eastbound lanes of Interstate 2 between Donna and Weslaco. Daily closures will end September 18th. A two-day huge Republican rally in Dallas is scheduled for this week. President Trump is demanding that Bombardier move its production to the U.S. as a trade war heats up with Canada. Another breakout, OpenAI now admits that some of their AI agents escaped from a testing environment and hijacked an obscure German wiki forum. Canada's new tariffs on billions of dollars in American goods are now in effect. And Apple's next launch event is scheduled for this week. Apple expected to reveal its first ever folding phone. Catch all the Sunday, Monday, and Thursday night NFL games on 710 AM Radio KURV. Season starts this week, Wednesday night. Today we celebrate physical therapists. It's also National Star Trek Day. The forecast for today and for the week should be above 100. Highs today should be 103, 104. 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

Ultra 90.1, only those good vibes. Your delicious Taco Tuesday, September 8th, 91 degrees. 81-year-old Blondie right there, still sounding and looking good. Hey, we're going to try to get up to 100 degrees today. We're 3 days away from September 11th, 25th anniversary.

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Janie Vetta out of Brownsville. I got your WhatsApp request. Here you go, Charlie Puth. Enjoy.

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6: From the studios of Newstalk 710 KURV, I'm Sergio Sanchez, and this is your Ultra 90.1 News Break, made possible by Bert Ogden Infinity of Edinburgh. Heads up on an important traffic note. Department of Transportation saying that they need to close eastbound lanes of Interstate 2 between Donna and Weslaco. Daily closures will end September 18th. A two-day huge Republican rally in Dallas is scheduled for this week. President Trump is demanding that Bombardier move its production to the U.S. as a trade war heats up with Canada. Another breakout, OpenAI now admits that some of their AI agents escaped from a testing environment and hijacked an obscure German wiki forum. Canada's new tariffs on billions of dollars in American goods are now in effect. And Apple's next launch event is scheduled for this week. Apple expected to reveal its first ever folding phone. Catch all the Sunday, Monday, and Thursday night NFL games on 710 AM Radio KURV. Season starts this week, Wednesday night. Today we celebrate physical therapists. It's also National Star Trek Day. The forecast for today and for the week should be above 100. Highs today should be 103, 104. 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

Oh, yeah. It's a short week already. Mira, Tuesday, Big Bad Bo in La Casa checking in on Ultra 90.1. Everybody ready? I am ready to drop the best 80s and 90s for a full hour, all by request. You guys can hit me up on the Bo line. Of course, that it is toll-free, 1-844-265-4631. As always, I'm going to take you back. I got a couple of soundtracks that I'm going to release for you. That I'm going to take you like, hijo, I remember the day where I was doing this at that time. That's what music does to you, huh? All right, you guys ready? It's Ultra 90.1 Tuesday lunch hour with Big Bad Bo on Ultra 90.1. Come on, let's give out the good vibes.

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It's me, girl. What's going on, Ultra listeners? It's Big Bad Bo in La Casa Lunch Hour. It's a short week, right? Yeah. You guys ready? All right. So Mr. Sacha is giving us a quick news update coming up. And, of course, DJ Flex ready to take over. Yeah, right after 1 o'clock.

Casa Lunch Hour. It's a short week, right? Yeah. You guys ready? All right. So Mr. Sanchez giving us a quick news update coming up. And of course, DJ Flex ready to take over. Yeah, right after 1 o'clock. And I'll be back tomorrow during lunchtime. As always, thank you for downloading the Radio Parami app. It is absolutely free. It is Tuesday already, right? It's a short week. Don't touch that dial. I'll be right back. Giving out the good vibes. This is Ultra 90.1. Nobody.

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3: From the studios of Newstalk 710 KURV, I'm Sergio Sanchez, and this is your Ultra 90.1 News Break, made possible by BMW of Far. Heads up on an important traffic note. Department of Transportation saying that they need to close eastbound lanes of Interstate 2 between Donna and Weslaco. Daily closures will end September 18th. A two-day huge Republican rally in Dallas is scheduled for this week. President Trump is demanding that Bombardier move its production to the U.S. as a trade war heats up with Canada. Another breakout, OpenAI now admits that some of their AI agents escaped from a testing environment and hijacked an obscure German wiki forum. Canada's new tariffs on billions of dollars in American goods are now in effect. And Apple's next launch event is scheduled for this week. Apple expected to reveal its first ever folding phone. Catch all the Sunday, Monday, and Thursday night NFL games on 710 AM Radio KURV. Season starts this week, Wednesday night. Today we celebrate physical therapists. It's also National Star Trek Day. The forecast for today and for the week should be above 100. Highs today should be 103, 104. 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

Ultra 90.1, only good vibes. Hope you're having a great Tuesday. It's Flex hanging out with you here all the way till 4 p.m. And of course, got to look at your weather here for your afternoon. High's going to be right around 101. It's going to be another triple digit day, but 65% chance of rain. We need to cool down, right? Tonight, though, your low's going to be right around 80. Should be breezy as well, but mainly clear. Of course, lots of music coming up, so get ready for an awesome Tuesday right here with Ultra 90.1.

0: 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Good vibes. It's Flex hanging out with you here on your Tuesday. But hey, if you're a boomer or Gen Xer, you remember way back when non-travelers were allowed to walk with their loved ones to the gate at the airport. It seems like it was a long time ago, right? But it was like 25 years ago, right before 9/11 happened. So, well, those days might be coming back. TSA saying they're launching a gate side by TSA PreCheck. It's a pilot program. They're going to have 13 airports all around the U.S. test this out. But basically, non-ticketed visitors who are approved for the program still have to go through screening. They have to apply through TSA, and then they receive a gate side pass 1 to 3 days before even arriving to the airport. So you must also have a TSA PreCheck or a known traveler number, and then you can go through the PreCheck screening line. They're saying the program is designed to make airport visits easier for families, especially when you have kids flying, you have elderly passengers, and it's an exclusive benefit for all the trusted travelers. So it could be coming back. They're going to test it out, and then we'll see how that's going to roll out, but that should be coming up in the next couple of months. So keep an eye on that one. If you want more information, you can always go to TSA.gov and check out that new pilot program coming soon. Of course, we got more music on the way right after the break here with Ultra 90.1.
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Ultra 90.1, only good vibes hanging out while here for your Tuesday. And let me tell you, as we're all trying to save some money, you know, prices going up everywhere. The place where you could save a lot of money is actually with your streaming services. So they're saying, according to prices, that when they first started, or at least since 2022, streaming prices have jumped up more than three times the rate of inflation. Apple TV launched at $4.99 a month back in 2019. It is now triple. Disney Plus launched that same year, it was $6.99 without ads, now $11.99. And Netflix Premium is up 125% since 2013. The cheapest tier of Paramount Plus is up over 80%. So if you want to have all the streaming services now, if you just say, you know what, I want to bundle everything, it's going to cost you over $150 a month. So what they're saying is you might want to just do some streaming cycling, and you can subscribe to Apple TV, and then once you catch up with everything there, you drop it, and then you pick up Prime. And then once you're caught up there, you can drop that and then switch to Netflix and then so on and so on, right? But yeah, if you're looking to save some money, you might want to cut some of those streaming services, because I know for a fact, Netflix is charging about $36 now for the premium service. And that

0: 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So close, yet so far.
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3: From the studios of Newstalk 710 KURV, I'm Sergio Sanchez, and this is your Ultra 90.1 News Break, made possible by Burt Ogden Cadillac of Edinburgh. Heads up on an important traffic note. Department of Transportation saying that they need to close eastbound lanes of Interstate 2 between Donna and Weslaco. Daily closures will end September 18th. A two-day huge Republican rally in Dallas is scheduled for this week. President Trump is demanding that Bombardier move its production to the U.S. as a trade war heats up with Canada. Another breakout, OpenAI now admits that some of their AI agents escaped from a testing environment and hijacked an obscure German wiki forum. Canada's new tariffs on billions of dollars in American goods are now in effect. And Apple's next launch event is scheduled for this week. Apple expected to reveal its first ever folding phone. Catch all the Sunday, Monday, and Thursday night NFL games on 710 AM Radio KURV. Season starts this week, Wednesday night. Today we celebrate physical therapists. It's also National Star Trek Day. The forecast for today and for the week should be above 100. Highs today should be 103, 104. 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

Ultra 90.1, only good vibes. Hope you're having a great Tuesday. Hey, looking at your weather here for your afternoon, high is going to be in the triple digits. So if you're going to be out there, make sure you stay hydrated. But keeping our fingers crossed for that rain. 65% chance here for your afternoon. That'll cool things off here a bit. Tonight, though, going to be clear and humid. Your lows will be right around 80 degrees. Don't forget to send over your request, 956-400-2348. 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

Ultra 90.1, only good vibes, hanging out right here for your Tuesday. Hope you had a great Labor Day weekend. But do you remember back in the day, people used to say that smoking made you look cool, right? There was even a camel. He wore glasses and then he would be smoking, right? And it was just like everyone wanted to be like the camel. But there's a new research that's being done saying that smoking actually leads to increased loneliness. So you actually become lonely. And I think it's more because now smoking seen in the general society is just like a shun, right? There's no smoking in restaurants, to where before there was ashtrays everywhere. Remember, you go to a restaurant, you want smoking or non-smoking. And it really didn't matter because the smell kind of carried over anyway, right? So you got it either way. But yeah, just the generation over time, it's no smoking. And now it's seen as it's not accepted in the society, right? So it doesn't make you look cool anymore. And according to research, they found that current smokers were found to be lonelier than non-smokers. So if you feel like putting something to your lips, I just say,

0: Ultra 90.1, only good vibes hanging out right here. Of course, it is your Tuesday. I'm going to be with you all the way to 4 p.m., but hopefully you had a great long weekend. And if you did go out of town by chance, you might have forgotten something. You know, they're saying a lot of guests forget items when they're checking out. And it's just, you know, they tend to be in sneaky places and then they hide. And then all of a sudden you're just like, hey, where's my stuff? But yeah, they're saying a lot of things that get left behind, majority of the time, are phone chargers because you leave them plugged in behind the nightstand or desk and then you kind of forget to look. Clothes or swimsuits, sometimes you forget them in the drawer. Maybe you left them hanging in the bathroom. Toiletries get left behind. Jewelry, wallets, cash. Believe it or not, dentures. But yeah, before you check out, if you're ever out of town, just make sure you do one last sweep, right? And that's what I tend to do. I tend to go clean everything up, and once everybody's out, then I'll say I'll be right back, and I do one quick sweep. Look around the bedding as well. Check underneath. You might have that lost sock under there, you know? But yeah, just make sure you get everything so that way you don't leave it behind. Got a quick break. We'll come back with some more music. Be sure to send over your request. I've got you covered here for your Tuesday on Ultra 90.1.
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5: 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Come in, Mr. Rubin, sir.
6: This is Cold Air Home Base. What's it like up there, Jesse?
5: 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I'm so glad I came up with the idea of a Cold Air Balloon.
6: Well, I did tell you to get us noticed.
5: 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Everyone's waving.
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6: If you say so.
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6: Read the manual.
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6: Maybe skip ahead a bit.
7: Call Cold Air because we can.
5: Here we go, sir. How to land.
6: What's it say?
5: 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I tore out the next page. Remember that paper airplane, sir?
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3: From the studios of Newstalk 710 KURV, I'm Sergio Sanchez, and this is your Ultra 90.1 News Break, made possible by Burt Ogden Cadillac of Edinburgh. Heads up on an important traffic note, Department of Transportation saying that they need to close eastbound lanes of Interstate 2 between Donna and Weslaco. Daily closures will end September 18th. A two-day huge Republican rally in Dallas is scheduled for this week. President Trump is demanding that Bombardier move its production to the U.S. as a trade war heats up with Canada. Another breakout, OpenAI now admits that some of their AI agents escaped from a testing environment and hijacked an obscure German wiki forum. Canada's new tariffs on billions of dollars in American goods are now in effect. And Apple's next launch event is scheduled for this week. Apple expected to reveal its first ever folding phone. Catch all the Sunday, Monday, and Thursday night NFL games on 710 AM Radio KURV. Season starts this week, Wednesday night. Today we celebrate physical therapists. It's also National Star Trek Day. The forecast for today and for the week should be above 100. Highs today should be 103, 104. 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

Ultra 90.1, only good vibes. Hope you're having a great Tuesday. And first day back to work and school and, you know, a couple things for a long weekend, right? But much deserved. Of course, looking at your weather for today, highs in your triple digits. Could be some chance of rain. Please keep your fingers crossed. We need some rain, right? Tonight, though, low's going to be right around 80. Should be clear and humid. All your favorite music's coming up for you this hour, so don't go anywhere. It's Ultra 90.1.

0: Ultra 90.1, only good vibes hanging out here for your Tuesday. And let me tell you, if you're getting ready for week one of the NFL that all kicks off tomorrow, if you have not marked your calendars yet, make sure you do so. And yeah, on a Wednesday, right? We're expecting Thursday, but no, Wednesday kicks off tomorrow, New England and Seattle. That's going to be on NBC. Make sure to catch that one. That will be over in Seattle, and the game time kicks off at 7:20. Now, the out-of-town one that we're looking for is going to be on Thursday at San Francisco and Los Angeles. That kicks off at 7:35, but it's going to be on Netflix streaming. And why? Because it's taking place over in Australia. Yep. Australia, over in Melbourne. So if you want to catch the San Fran game and Los Angeles, be sure to do that Thursday on Netflix, 7:35, and then we can see the rest of the games on Sunday. But yep, kicking off this week, week one for the NFL. It all comes down to tomorrow, kickoff at 7:20. Hope you get to watch your games and your favorite team. Good luck to everyone. And it's the Cowboys' year this year, just in case you forgot. So, all right, got a quick break. We'll come back in just a bit with Ultra 90.1.
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1: 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Come in, Mr. Rubin, sir.
2: This is Cold Air Home Base. What's it like up there, Jesse?
1: Amazing, sir. I'm so glad I came up with the idea of a Cold Air Balloon.
2: Well, I did tell you to get us noticed.
1: Oh, they noticed, sir. I'm throwing paper airplanes from up here. Everyone's waving.
2: Don't forget to wave back, Jesse. You're our ambassador of goodwill.
1: And since Cold Air specializes in keeping all the hot air out of your home, this balloon is the perfect symbol for keeping you cool.
2: If you say so.
1: And it's so easy to fly. Just hit this button. And up we go.
2: Sounds like nothing could possibly go wrong.
1: Just wish I knew how to land this thing.
2: Read the manual.
1: Great idea, sir. Let's see here. Congratulations on your purchase of the SkyMaster 5000 hot air balloon.
2: Maybe skip ahead a bit.
3: Call Cold Air because we can.
1: Here we go, sir. How to land.
2: What's it say?
1: Oh no, I tore out the next page. Remember that paper airplane, sir?
2: Well, what goes up, Jesse?
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single day, Monday through Friday from 1 to 4 p.m. But up next, Miss B on the MIC. She's going to take you through the rest of your Tuesday and then help you get home with your drive at 5. So make sure you stay tuned. Another update for your weather, triple digits, super hot outside. Stay hydrated. Take your breaks if you're going to be out there. Tonight, though, will be clear and humid. Low's going to be right around 80. But have yourselves a wonderful rest of your day. I'll see you mañana. And stay tuned for more of all your favorites right here with Ultra 90.1. 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

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Hope you're having a great one. Stay safe out there in the streets. Recuerda más tiempo que vida. There is more time and there's less to chill out, relax, and raise it up. If you want to hear something, please shoot me a text message to 956-400-2348. What's the vibe like today? It's all up to you. It's all in your hands, y'all. Once again, 956-400-2348. Go hit that like and follow también on

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It's all up to you. It's all in your hands, y'all. Once again, 956-400-2348. 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Y recuerda, you can have us on hand donde quiera que estés on the app, la aplicación Radio Para Mí. Up next, we got Nirvana with Come As You Are. 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

Only good vibes, which girl be on the MIC. And y'all, if you are into astronomy, well, and even if you're not, this is good to know. And if it interests you, then go ahead and look deeper into it. But apparently, Saturn just got even weirder. Hubble has revealed a massive 10-sided atmospheric wave around Saturn's south pole, while the planet already has its famous hexagon at the north pole. Why does Saturn keep making giant geometric shapes? What's the deal? What's going on up in Saturn? Who knows? They are still trying to figure that out. But yes, 10-sided shape. Can you believe that? Well, and if you didn't know, now you know.

0: homicidios dolosos en 51% y los delitos de alto impacto en 32%. 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
2: From the studios of Newstalk 710 KURV, I'm Sergio Sanchez, and this is your Ultra 90.1 News Break, made possible by Burt Ogden Cadillac of Edinburgh. Heads up on an important traffic note. Department of Transportation saying that they need to close eastbound lanes of Interstate 2 between Donna and Weslaco. Daily closures will end September 18th. A two-day huge Republican rally in Dallas is scheduled for this week. President Trump is demanding that Bombardier move its production to the U.S. as a trade war heats up with Canada. Another breakout, OpenAI now admits that some of their AI agents escaped from a testing environment and hijacked an obscure German wiki forum. Canada's new tariffs on billions of dollars in American goods are now in effect. And Apple's next launch event is scheduled for this week. Apple expected to reveal its first ever folding phone. Catch all the Sunday, Monday, and Thursday night NFL games on 710 AM Radio KURV. Season starts this week, Wednesday night. Today we celebrate physical therapists. It's also National Star Trek Day. The forecast for today and for the week should be above 100. Highs today should be 103, 104. 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Also Facebook and

good old Cher here in Ultra. Only good vibes with your girl B on the MIC. Acompañándote all the way to 7 o'clock. So keep it on lock, y'all. It is 5:05 on the clock. And I got you with only good vibes. What you want to listen to? I got you. 956-400-2348. Communicate and let's get your favorite jam on the radio right now. Let's reminisce. Let's take it back a little bit. Why not? We got some requests coming through already. So, yeah, once again, 956-400-2348. Coming to Vogue up next with Lean On Me.

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Bruce Springsteen. 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This girl be on the MIC. Y'all, let me tell you something. If you're looking for maybe a better job or a better option or something that pays better, well, there is something that went kind of viral. So Delta Airlines opened applications for its 2027 flight attendant classes, and the pay is viral, y'all. So I'm gonna let y'all know, okay? So to start off, the hourly rate, okay? Now, in 2026, $38.40 to start off. After a year, you get $40.72. After three, goes up to $43. After 5 years, you're at $50 an hour. I mean, at 4 years. 4 years in the airline industry here. After 4 years, you get $50 an hour. After five, you jump all the way to $57. Imagine that. 6 years, $62. 8 years, $66. After 9 years, you got almost $70 an hour. And after 12 years, you're up to $86 an hour as a flight attendant. That's nice. You just got to be nice to people, right? You got to be nice. Tell them they want a little water or whatever. Let them know the safety procedures and all of that. So, if that's something that interests you, maybe contact Delta Airlines, right? Why not? Why not? Let's keep it moving. We got Cree with My Sacrifice. You're an Ultra, only good vibes. And if you want to hear something, please shoot me a text message, 956-400-2348. Y'all, don't forget to go hit that like and follow on all our social media at Ultra 90.1. And if you want to go check me out on all social media, you can find me at Beatriz Gonzalez Music. Everywhere. Everywhere and anywhere. Raise it up. You're an Ultra, only good vibes.

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7: Hot Air Balloon 1 to Cold Air Home Base. Come in, Mr. Rubin, sir.
8: This is Cold Air Home Base. What's it like up there, Jesse?
7: Amazing, sir. I'm so glad I came up with the idea of a cold air balloon.
8: Well, I did tell you to get us noticed.
7: 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Everyone's waving.
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7: 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And up we go.
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7: 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How to land.
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7: 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I tore out the next page. Remember that paper airplane, sir?
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Ultra 90.1, girl, be on the MIC. Happy, happy. What's today? Tuesday, right? Just like, it feels like I'm already past Tuesday for some reason. I don't know how you all doing. Let me know, 956-423-48. It is 633 on the clock. And y'all, let me tell you, our weather. I wonder if there's going to be any rain. Well, it seems like tomorrow there is a 40% chance of rain. And the highs, of course, 90s. Yeah, uh-huh. But yeah, it looks like there may be some rain. So that should be nice, right? Be prepared. And let's keep it moving here in Ultra. Only good vibes. We got Tiesto and Karol G with Don't Be Shy. One of my favorite jams here in Ultra. Only good vibes.

Metro 90.1. Y'all does it for me, girl. Be on the MIC. I'm going to leave y'all with some Camila Cabello. But catch us right back here mañana.